Walk This Way, that's Aerosmith. I'm Maria Danz, and move over, Judge Judy. There's a new court show in town, and I'll tell you all about it coming up. Here's Wang Chung.

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0: That is Billy Joel. You're listening to Marner. So the animal most likely to appear in your dreams is a snake. Symbolizes healing, transformation, and fear, in case you were wondering. So good luck dreaming about the snakes.
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2: Here's the deal. The government is over $38 trillion in debt, which means the IRS isn't slowing down. And the tax code is complex and unforgiving. So it's not surprising if you're one of the millions of Americans that owe back taxes to the IRS. Unfortunately, they're the world's most powerful collection agency, with the ability to garnish your wages, seize your bank account,

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It was records. 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